0: What are your thoughts and feelings on this one? It's brand new to the Nova playlist from an artist called Cherry Bomb. Her look is very Chapel Roan-esque. And obviously it's a remake of Alanis Morissette. Fresh hit here on Nova. Do you know that we've got this coming up?
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2: 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It takes a little W.
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0: Have you ever been to a Nova Red Room? This one's going to be amazing. Beloved Aussie-born global superstar Rule, presented by Westpac. It is happening at Northgate Theatre in Melbourne. And if you would love to go, you've got to jump onto the Nova Player or NovaFM.com today.

you could be seeing Harry Styles in New York City, flights, accommodation, spending money at Madison Square Garden. You and three of your loved ones. Get 13, 24, 10 ready, but also go and get some lunch in ya and let me press play on some freshness and throwbacks. JoJo, leave.

0: to be celebrating her bachelorette party this weekend at a Rhode Island mansion. Like I said, rumoured, Taylor Swift here on Nova with Fitzy Whipper and Kate and the Chrissy Swan Show sending someone to Seoul in South Korea, all thanks to Subway. 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Good luck. The guys are on right after the Joel Creasy Show, which is next. Bye.
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1: 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Friends to lovers need a part to star in. Like, wait, babe, let me ask your pardon.

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